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Bum, bum, bum, bum, yo. Right, left, drill. Coño.

I only got the words wrong, didn't I? Been a long time. This is so informal, we'll start again. We'll have a few more woohoos. Yeah!

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